Ozzy Osbourne Dreamer for the Sunderland Night Shift crew. And right now for Kev McNeil, one some Bowie. We're doing Gene Genie on your All Request Friday night. Rock 95, 705, 72 and Rock. What can we play you?

camping it out in McCray Park. And for Joe Schmidt up in Six Mile Lake, wanting a little bit of grace too. A Tragically Hip on your all request Friday night. It's Rock 95.

0: Some of the funkiest playing from the Tragically Hip guitar-wise. Grace, too. It's Rock 95 on your All Request Friday night. Rudy, how's it going?
1: All right, I just finished folding my laundry.
0: Oh, I really appreciate that you like to let me know when you're done your chores.
1: Yeah.
0: So how are we going to celebrate clean underwear?
1: Free the bird.
0: Oh, Skinner's on the way on your All Request Friday night as he's feeling free as a bird in his brand new clean underwear. Let's see if you're feeling free as a bird on those roads. Here's Brenda.
2: Hi there, Rachel. Looking at a pretty decent drive on those major routes. There is that collision to the north of us, Highway 11, right around the 6th line. You're going to find it is slow as you make your way just past the 4th line of Oro. If you want to update me, 1-844 Road Jam. Other than that, there is still this closure here in Barrie for this collision investigation on Big Bay Point. It is at Hearst Drive. The road still remains closed through there as police investigate. You've got a nice drive on the 400 as well as Highway 404. Really not seeing any delays on Highway 27. And Highway 11 looking good as well. I'm Brenda Devine. More traffic in minutes on Rock 95.
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0: 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Hi, Brian. What you doing?
1: I'm heading home from Allison, and I wanted to get a request out.
0: Absolutely. What can I put on the radio just for you?
1: I want to hear Aqualung.
0: Oh, some Jethro Tull!
1: Yes.
0: You guys are having so much fun with our library tonight. Aqualung on the way. But first, from the Rock 95 Weather Center, mainly cloudy tonight with a low of 11, but your weekend beautiful. Saturday and Sunday, both sunny with highs of 20 and 22. Good evening, Rachel. Nice drive on all the major routes, the 400, 404, 27, Highway 11. There was that collision to the north of us on Highway 11 at Line 6. Looks like it's now been a bit taken care of and traffic is smooth through that area. But we still have this investigation on the go here in Barrie at Big Bay Point and Hearst. It does remain closed through there. I'm Brenda Devine. More traffic in minutes on Rock 95.
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0: Nickelback's Bones for the Crows for Damo over in Brecken, who says there are two types of Canadians, Nickelback fans and liars. It is your All Request Friday night. Give me a shout. You can also text it 705-721-ROCK.
1: Yeah, hey, Miss Devine, could I hear Ruby Tuesday, Stones?
0: I wish I was awesome as Brenda Devine, but I could totally play you Ruby Tuesday. My name's Rachel, by the way.
1: Oh, Rachel, I'm sorry. Good God. Yeah, I just turned on my radio. I'm sorry.
0: No worries whatsoever. Who are we sending this out to?
1: You know what? My family. Let them enjoy.
0: Absolutely. Let's go to a woman who sounds like a fine wine, a whiskey, and a cigar. One final time with your Cottage Country Traffic. Here's Brenda Devine.
2: Hi there, Rachel. Looking good everywhere. There's still this closure here in Barrie at Big Bay Point and Hearst for this investigation. And just a reminder that it's summertime. There's a lot of motorcycles out on the road. 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All the routes in and out of Toronto, 400, 404, 27, Highway 11, Yonge Street. That's County Road 4. All those routes are in excellent shape. Be safe. I'm Brenda Devine for traffic updates all day long. 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

0: Soul. That's for Steven on Raw Request Friday night. 705-721-ROCK. Hi, Derek. What can we play for you?
1: Let's hear some Tina Turner, Whole Lotta Love.
0: Who are we sending this out to?
1: The billing department.
0: Are we naming the company or just the billing department?
1: We'll just leave it at that.
0: Nuff said, Tina Turner, Whole Lotta Love. It's your all request Friday night. By the way, I'm going to say within the next 20 minutes or so, your last chance of the day to be caller 9 for the Great Canadian Beaver Toss. Yes, this is Tina covering Zeppelin on your all request Friday night. 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

0: Sebastian Bach live. It's the All Request Friday night, 705-721 Rock. Rosie, what would you like to hear?
1: So let's go. I want to go AC/DC Long Way to the Top. And are you going to be down there next Friday?
0: Here?
1: Nah, the Beaver Toss.
0: I might drop by for a little bit. I don't know. Depends on how busy I get, because Fridays get a little crazy for me. And then I do have to come here and do a whole goddamn show with you guys.
1: I know, but don't you want to see me, like, throw my beaver in mess?
0: You know what? I would probably enjoy seeing that, but we'll see if we make it. You know, it'd be a great time to actually do a cue to call is after we're done talking about this.
1: I'm already in, so I don't care.
0: Good for you, Rosie. Let's get someone else in, though.
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0: It's the Trues on your All Request Friday night. And ladies and gentlemen, we have brought it back, the Great Canadian Beaver Toss. It's all going down June 26th. We got plenty more spots to fill, including... Chris, are you ready to be one of the best Beaver athletes we have to offer?
1: Of course.
0: Well, congratulations. You're into the toss, my guy.
1: Awesome. Thank you.
0: I'll have more chances for you to qualify and get into the Great Canadian Beaver Toss. Win that flight for two that Porter Airline goes in Canada or Motley Crue tomorrow afternoon closer to 2 o'clock. Continue on your All Request Friday night around the corner with Steady As She Goes. 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

0: everything about you for Vicky on your all request Friday. You got the power up until midnight. 705-72 on Rock. Who's this?
1: It's Cheyenne Draper from Bob Cajun.
0: Oh, what the hell's Bob Cajun looking like tonight?
1: Oh, it's kind of gloomy, but it's nice.
0: Well, how can I spice it up a little bit for you musically?
1: Can I hear some Chocolate from Bob Cajun, please?
0: Oh, very fitting. And it's what your all request Friday night is all about. Playing you what you want on Rock 95.

0: Bob Cajun. Going out to Bob Cajun on your all request Friday night. Good evening, Wild Turkeys. What's happening in the turkey tent tonight?
1: Hey, we got a lot of partying going on here tonight in the turkey tent. Connie has retired. She's a school teacher.
0: Hell yeah!
1: Yeah, so hey to Connie.
2: Yeah!
1: And then Bob has a birthday.
0: Well, happy birthday to Bob. Yeah. Birthday.
1: And then we have a couple of fathers, so Father's Day.
0: There's a lot going on over there.
1: So I was wondering maybe you could play a hot for teacher for Connie for retiring.
0: Absolutely. My dad's a high school teacher himself, and he's got it down to the semesters. So for all those teachers getting ready to say goodbye to your career, Van Halen's on the way along with a request for Metallica's Whiskey in the Jar.
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0: 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Happy All Request Friday night. Ted, what would you like, dear?
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95. 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

Happy All Requests Friday night. Playing your requests up until midnight. That's what this is all about on Friday night. For Greg, wanted to bark at the moon. Ozzy's on Rock 95's All Requests Friday night.

0: 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Give me a show. 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

0: Danger, Rock and Roll, Hoochie Q. Happy All Request Friday night. We're jamming in all the songs you want until midnight, including, hey, who's this?
1: This is Brennan with the Swalers.
0: Hi, Brennan from the Swalers. 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
0: Okie dokie, who's this for?
1: This is for my beer league hockey buddies.
0: Okie dokie. How'd you guys, are you guys doing pretty good this season so far?
1: Yeah, a couple beers, a couple steaks.
0: Okay, you're kicking ass and taking some names.
1: Yeah, we're modest names. We're entering our 40s, you know.
0: Oh, just a few moments away is some Linkin Park on your All Request Friday night.
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0: 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It's Rock 95. Got a request for an all request Friday night staple, AC/DC Big Balls. 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

0: and Mitchell's patio lanterns for Dan and Linda. Doing a little bit camping. Starting to get a little damp for them. 705-721-ROCK is the number to call. Hi, Rich. What's going on?
1: I'm doing the crossword.
0: Oh, okay.
1: Yeah.
0: What's the clue for 11 down?
1: 11 down. I got that one. Faithful.
0: And how many
1: five
0: letters?
1: Starts with an L. Middle letter is a Y. The last letter is an L.
0: Faithful. Five letters. Starts with an L. Ends with an L and a Y. Loyal?
1: That's what I put in.
0: Do you do it in pencil or pen?
1: Pen.
0: Oh my gosh, you're brave.
1: Well, I don't own a pencil, really.
0: Oh, okay, so it's a necessity.
1: I'm anti-lead. Or is it, but it's spelled lead.
0: It is, actually, but it's one of those fun ones where, like, there's also, gosh.
1: Live, live.
0: It's like that one band that we have here, and they play a song called Lightning Crashes.
1: Mm-hmm.
0: And I do not want to risk it. I do not want to come on and say live or live and be wrong.
1: No, you're a good call. Just say, this one goes out to, whoever.
0: Anyways, Richie, what can I play you?
1: I was thinking a funny thought I had earlier, but I love the tune, or I love the band, is Glorious Sons.
0: Okay, which funny song?
1: A sawed-off shotgun.
0: Yes, a song about how everything in life is going so wrong that you decide to do something with that sawed-off shotgun. Absolutely hilarious song on the way on your All Request Friday night.
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0: Nugent's Stranglehold. It's Friday night in Central Ontario. Playing what you want all the way up until midnight. That's what the All Request Friday night is all about. Hi, Meadow. What can I play you?
1: I'm going to request Pour Some Sugar on Me by Def Leppard.
0: I love it. Who's it going to?
1: I'm going to make it out to my boyfriend, Brady.
0: When you were younger and that song came on, did you all of a sudden just your inner stripper come out just a little bit?
1: Many rock songs, definitely.
0: Hey, Def Leppard's on your All Request Friday. Going out to Brady.

0: This is on Rock 95. Good evening, Susie. How was the week?
1: Not a great week.
0: But you made it around the bases. It wasn't a home run, but you're still here, damn it.
1: Exactly. Thank you.
0: No problem. What can I play you to make you feel a little bit better?
1: How about Sirens from Pearl Jam? Do you have that?
0: Absolutely. It's just for Susie on your All Request Friday night.

0: Pearl Jam, Sirens on your All Request Friday night. Good evening, Vito. What's going on?
1: Excellent. Just barbecue some sardines for my babies, for their skin.
0: Wow, you go all out for these pooches. Can I be adopted by you?
1: Oh, that's what a lot of people said. If they ever came back as an animal, they'd want me as their owner. Yeah, they're spoiled run.
0: But you know what? It's something that you need every day, right?
1: Absolutely. They're my heavy. And I'm trying to change the law, by the way. I'm going to do it coming up this week throughout the pet stores. It's going to, I'm trying to change the law by not being property, but a companion.
0: Hey, good luck with that petition, Vito. What can I play you tonight?
1: So give me something from the Allman Brothers.
0: Let's do Whipping Post on the way on your All Request Friday night.
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0: ACDC Rock and Roll Ain't Noise Pollution. It's Rock 95. Who's this?
1: It's Francesco La Stella.
0: Hi, Francesco La Stella. How do you do this evening?
1: Not too bad. Yourself?
0: You know what? Just playing music. Good stuff. Hopefully you're enjoying it so far.
1: Well, it's older stuff. I'm into more metal.
0: Well, hopefully I got something that can definitely tickle your metal fancy.
1: Everybody, even my teachers, they named my the books that they assigned us was 666.
0: Okay.
1: You get a number assigned, right?
0: I totally know what you mean. I am kind of limited on my metal, but we haven't really played any Judas yet. How's that sound?
1: That one's a good one. I like that one.
0: Okay, let's do You Got Another Thing Coming and Rush on your way. It's your All Request Friday night.
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0: Rush's 2112 Overture, or the Temples of Syrinx. Happy All Request Friday night. Gonna be wrapping up with some Guess Who and Earl from Aurelia, hoping to time out this request as he is leaving Casinorama, seeing Sebastian Bach. Skid Row, I remember you on the way, wrapping up your All Request Friday night.
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1: I found me a reason, so check me tomorrow. 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
1: It is Father's Day this coming Sunday, so we did a few things that dads do. Let's do a few more. Forgetting their kids' friends' names.
2: Oh, yeah.
1: Yeah.
2: Oh, definitely. My dad had no idea. No idea.
3: They get it wrong.
2: Yeah. My best friend saw him at a bar one time, and he's like, "Hey, sweetie, how are you?" But she's like, you could tell he had no idea what my name was. And we'd been best friends since elementary
3: school. Yeah. And it's like, it could be a very common name. I feel like it's like, oh, that's my friend.
2: It was Melissa.
3: Yeah, Melissa.
2: It was a pretty basic name.
3: So what did he think?
2: He had no idea.
3: Oh, he just couldn't remember?
2: He just called her, "Hey, sweetie. Hi."
3: My dad will go for it with the wrong name.
2: Yeah. He commits.
3: Yeah.
1: Took a letter off or something, and you go, "Oh, dude." Hey, my kid has one friend named Quentin, so everybody's Quentin. We're going out tonight with Quentin.
2: That's your only friend, right?
1: That's the only one I remember. Going to your son's room when he's playing video games and saying, "You winning?" No matter what he's playing.
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0: class. 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
3: 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Her last guys went way too big.
2: 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She blows colder than a penguin's backside.
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The Overnight on Rock 95. Hey, it's not easy doing what we do. I mean, it's not very hard either. 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

Y'all love Benny and the Jets. 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
1: It is Father's Day this coming Sunday, so we did a few things that dads do. Let's do a few more. Forgetting their kids' friends' names.
2: Oh, yeah.
1: Yeah.
2: Oh, definitely. My dad had no idea. No idea.
1: They still get it wrong.
2: Yeah. My best friend saw him at a bar one time, and he's like, "Hey, sweetie, how are you?" But she's like, you could tell he had no idea what my name was. And she's like, we've been best friends since elementary
3: school. Yeah. And it's like, it could be a very common name. I feel like it's like, oh, that's my friend.
2: It was Melissa.
3: Yeah,
2: it
3: Melissa.
2: It was a pretty basic name.
3: So what did he think?
2: He had no idea.
3: Oh, he just couldn't remember?
2: He just called her, "Hey, sweetie. Hi."
1: My dad will go for it with the wrong name.
2: Really? Yeah. He commits?
1: Yeah.
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1: "Oh, dude."
5: My kid has one friend named Quentin, so everybody's Quentin. We're going out tonight with Quentin.
2: Yeah. That's your only friend, right?
5: That's the only one I remember. Go into your son's room when he's playing video games and saying, "You winning?" No matter what he's playing.
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0: 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When one's lonely and three's a crowd, there's two for Tuesday. 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
7: 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And it's easier to just say Barrie's Rock Station. 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
1: 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If you're getting out on the waters today, Lake Simcoe, winds northwest about 15 knots, but diminishing to 10 early this morning, and then light tomorrow morning. Waves half a meter or less. Water temperature around 16 degrees. Georgian Bay, west to northwest winds 10 to 15 knots, diminishing west 10 this evening, becoming light tomorrow morning. Waves 1/2 to 1 meter, subsiding to half a meter or less overnight and Sunday. Some water temperatures anywhere between 10 and 16 degrees. Scattered showers possible this afternoon and evening. Trent Severn Waterway open 9 till 6:30 today, and it is free lockage until September the 7th. 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

0: morning. I'm Ian McLennan. The weather menu is sunshine, a bit breezy, and a high to 20. It's 12. The Barrie 360 News is next on Rock 95.
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0: Here's what Barrie's talking about. Two deadly motorcycle collisions are under investigation. In Barrie, police say a 63-year-old man died when their motorcycle and a vehicle collided at Big Bay Point Road and Hurst Drive around 4:15 yesterday afternoon. Police say witnesses immediately provided aid, but the Barrie resident was pronounced dead. The car driver remained at the scene and was not seriously injured. A 21-year-old motorcyclist is dead after a collision with a vehicle in Gravenhurst. OPP say it happened just after 3:30 yesterday afternoon on Gravenhurst Parkway near Ray Road. The occupants of the vehicle sustained minor injuries. A seventh person has now been charged in a string of fires and new subdivisions in the southern part of Simcoe County. OPP say the investigation began in the fall of 2024 after unoccupied homes in Angela Tassaranio were set on fire. A 34-year-old man from Laval, Quebec has been charged with conspiracy to commit an indictable offense and arson. Six other suspects, all from the GTA, were arrested and charged in December 2025. Gone fishing for free. This Father's Day weekend, you can fish in Ontario without purchasing a license or outdoors card. The province says all conservation license catch and size limits and other fishing regulations still apply. About 1.16 million anglers spend about $2.4 billion per year on recreational fishing in Ontario. Your tip could be today's top story. Text Barrie360 at 705-797-1111. Chicago Cubs blasted the Blue Jays 16-2. Seven runs in the first inning. Carson Kelly with a grand slam. The Barrie BayCats won their fourth in a row, beat Toronto 9-5. The Cats host London at 4 this afternoon. Toronto Marlies won the Calder Cup, beat Chicago 4-3 to take the AHL Championship Series 4-1. Toronto Tempo beat Connecticut 101-97. At the World Cup, Toronto Stadium this afternoon, Germany goes up against the Ivory Coast. All sunshine today and breezy, high to 20, clear tonight, low to 11. And for tomorrow, Father's Day and the first day of summer, sunshine, a few clouds in the afternoon, and 22. 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

Don Henley, Boys of Summer, Barry's Rock Station, Rock 95. Good morning, Saturday. We are one day away from Father's Day, and it looks like the weather is going to be cooperating all weekend long as well. Hopefully that doesn't mean you have to do one of the chores like your father would really love if you cut the lawn for him. Hopefully that's not happening to you today or tomorrow. Noah Kahan now. This is

On Rock 95, I'm Brian. We have a very cool event happening right here in Barrie, Sadlin Arena. And yeah, it features monster trucks. Monster Spectacular is going down today. I'll give you full details right after Aerosmith. Deuces Are Wild on Barrie's Rock Station, Rock 95.

0: Aerosmith and Deuces are Wild, Rock 95. I'm Brian. Good morning. Today's the day, 20th of June, Sadlin Arena, 1 p.m. Monster Spectacular is making its stop in Barrie. It's not just monster trucks. There's so much more than that. Obviously, they're the star of the show. But who else will be making appearances? A bunch of dirt bikes, some quads as well. And then we actually had an opportunity to interview someone from Monster Spectacular. I don't believe this will steal the show, but it has the potential to. A bunch of lawnmowers will be out there as well, cruising around on where the ice surface used to be at Sadlin Arena. So it's going to be a real fun show. 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

0: Youngblood and Zombie on Rock 95. I'm Brian. How about the World Cup? Did you take it in on Thursday? It was rainy here in Barrie. It was perfect to stay inside and watch TV. I can always find an excuse to watch something on the TV anyway, and that checked out. But the Canadian soccer game, as you can tell, I'm not a massive fan. That's why I use the word soccer. I'm sure people that are bigger fans are like, you're not even saying the right word. But it was an incredible game on Thursday. Canada, Qatar, it had everything that I think new fans wanted in a match. And that was tons of scoring. Canada, 6-0, incredible. There was a hat trick. One of the Canadian guys scored 3 goals. They had 2 red cards. I feel like I have seen clips and previews of soccer before. A red card feels tough to come by. Boom, there were 2 of them in this game. That would explain some of the scoring from Canada. There was an intense injury as well. That was pulling at the heartstrings as everybody in Vancouver watched. And then at the end of the game, there was a bit of a brawl as well. A bit of a line-clearing, bench-clearing brawl. It just felt very Canadian from top to bottom. But it was certainly a way to get the attention of the country from even more fans. And now Canada, at this point, they have 1 more game to go in this first round here against Switzerland. But at this point, undefeated.
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2: Good morning. Women at the Helm is 2 to 3 hours of practice driving a boat with other women. 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If you're getting out on the waters today, Lake Simcoe, winds northwest about 15 knots, but diminishing to 10 early this morning, and then light tomorrow morning. Waves 0.5 meter or less. Water temperature around 16 degrees. Georgian Bay, west to northwest winds 10 to 15 knots, diminishing west 10 this evening, becoming light tomorrow morning. Waves 0.5 to 1 meter, subsiding to 0.5 meter or less overnight and Sunday. Some water temperatures anywhere between 10 and 16 degrees. Scattered showers possible this afternoon and evening. Trent Severn Waterway open 9 till 6:30 today, and it is free lockage until September the 7th. 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

0: morning. I'm Ian McLennan. A sunny day, breezy, and a high to 20. It's 14. 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
0: Here's what Barrie's talking about. There were two deadly motorcycle collisions within an hour of each other in our region on Friday afternoon. In Barrie South End, around 4:15, police say a motorcycle and a car collided at Big Bay Point Road and Hurst Drive. Despite witnesses rushing to aid the injured motorcyclist, police say the 63-year-old Barrie man was pronounced dead at the scene. The other driver stayed and was not injured. And then, about an hour before that, in Gravenhurst, a 21-year-old man was killed in a collision with the vehicle. OPP say it happened on Gravenhurst Parkway near Ray Road. The occupants of the vehicle were not seriously injured, and both collisions remain under investigation. The Liberal government has introduced a new AI strategy, a bill requiring social media platforms to ban kids under 16. Platforms will be able to obtain an exemption if they put sufficient safeguards in place, unless they offer adult content. But many of the details about how the ban will work are not decided and won't be likely for some time. At Barrie360.com, we've got a feature story, details about what a social media ban could look like. Will it include chatbots? And what the government is doing about deep fakes? Again, you can find that at Barrie360.com. A seventh person has now been charged in a string of fires in new subdivisions in the southern part of Simcoe County. OPP say the investigation started in the fall of 2024 after unoccupied homes in Angela Tassarano were set on fire. A 34-year-old man from Laval, Quebec, has been charged with conspiracy to commit an indictable offense in arson. Six other suspects, all from the GTA, were arrested and charged in December 2025. Gone fishing for free right through the weekend, Father's Day weekend. You can fish in Ontario without purchasing a license or outdoors card, but the province says all conservation license catch and size limits and other fishing regulations still apply. See it, shoot it, share your news on the Barrie 360 text line, 705-797-1111. Toronto Blue Jays were blasted by the Cubbies 16-2. Carson Kelly with a grand slam. Barrie BayCats have won four in a row. They got by Toronto 9-5 and host London this afternoon at 4. Toronto Marlies won the Calder Cup, beat Chicago 4-3 last night to take the AHL Championship Series 4-1. Toronto Tempo beat Connecticut 101-97. At the World Cup in Toronto later today, we've got Germany going up against Ivory Coast. All sunshine today, a little breezy at times, and a high to 20. Clear overnight, low 11. For tomorrow, Father's Day, and the first day of summer, sunshine a few after.

Van Morrison and Brown Eyed Girl on Rock 95. Nickelback now. This is their latest tune called Bones for the Crows on your Saturday morning. 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

0: Sloan on Rock 95. I'm Brian. Good morning. Nickelback in before that. Two great Canadian bands that I'm sure will be featured on the Great Canadian Countdown that we're going to be doing right here on Rock 95. And we need you to go to our website and vote. You tell us what are some of the greatest Canadian rock songs of all time. And then Canada Day, 8 a.m. throughout the entire day, we will count down the top 95 greatest Canadian rock songs, as voted by you. It's a great thing to have on while we enjoy the holiday. Hopefully we get some good weather as well. So wherever you are, maybe you're outside enjoying the weather, maybe doing some errands, maybe cutting the grass. It's in the middle of the week, right? But maybe you're going to be heading up to a cottage. Maybe you took it off for vacation. Bring us with you wherever you go as we count down the greatest Canadian rock songs of all time on July 1st. 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
2: Anyone have a status update on where we're at with implementing the three-day weekend? Does anyone? No? Anyone? No? No one? Okay. 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

Creed and Juan on Barry's Rock Station, Rock 95. North America, we've got our three countries here and an influx of all kinds of fans for the World Cup, and they are experiencing the different cultures that we have here in North America. And I found a ridiculous story about fans chugging a certain condiment. So it is a condiment. It's not they've come here chugging beer, although we know they're doing that. No, it's an interesting condiment that some of the Europeans are just finding out about. Full story after the truth.

0: Carolina and the Trues on Rock 95. Good morning. I'm Brian. It feels like the whole country, the whole continent really is going World Cup crazy right now, as we should be. And the visiting soccer fans are just, they're learning so much as they experience the different countries in North America. And they're doing funny stuff. I got a great story here that I saw, and it is from the TSA. So in America, when you go through security, they've had to put big signs up that says, please do not chug ranch dressing. And that is because the Europeans have just kind of found out about ranch. I guess that's not a condiment that they regularly experience over there. They have loved it so much that they're bringing bottles of it home. And when they get told, hey, you can't bring a six-pack of ranch dressing home, they were opening it up and chugging it at the airport. So they're saying that's a big no-no and not recommending to chug it.
1: Order for check?
2: Kev, you grabbing a double-double, eh?
3: Black for me, thanks. Hey, I just got Mrs. Rogers set up with a properly sized AC. Her last guys went way too big.
2: What are you going smaller for? Bigger's better, but I always bump her up half a ton. She blows colder than a penguin's backside.
3: Yeah, but too big never blows cold long enough to drop the humidity or push cold air to all the rooms. And all that short cycling kills service life.
2: You're overthinking her, bud. Blows cold, holds temp, good to go.
3: So your customers don't complain about their upstairs?
2: Heat rises, Kev. Everyone's upstairs is warmer. 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

0: Good morning. I'm Brian, and we are less than a week away from the Great Canadian Beaver Toss. Have you qualified yet? Have you practiced whatsoever? I'm not telling you to. You don't need to practice if you don't want to. Doesn't matter. There's always going to be a little bit of luck involved. Next Friday, Meridian Place will be there, 5 to 7, for the Great Canadian Beaver Toss. You need to qualify to get in, and we are still looking for contestants. 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Because the winner, whoever tosses, the beaver, the best. That's what we'll call it. The trophy comes in terms of prizes, which is a great thing to win. Flight for two anywhere Porter Airlines flies in Canada. Romantic getaway from Raleigh Resort. We've got Motley Crue tickets and summer's worth of barbecue meats, buns, and cheeses from Fox's Bakery and Deli. They just added the nonstick griddle from Napoleon Home Comfort, which is really cool as well. It's one person that walks away with all of these items. Make sure you qualify. If you hear that cue to call, caller number 9 at 705-721-ROCK to join us at the Great Canadian Beaver Toss coming up on Friday.
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0: McLennan. A sunny Father's Day weekend. Today's high 20, a bit breezy. It is 15. Barry 316 News is next on Rock 95.
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0: Here's what Barry's talking about. Gas prices jumped only about 2 cents overnight in Barrie, a correction in the market, according to Dan McTagg, Canadians for Affordable Energy president. However, things could change. Iran says it has closed the Strait of Hormuz over Israel's attacks on southern Lebanon, describing them as a breach of Iran's agreement with the U.S. About two dozen people have reportedly been killed by Israeli airstrikes in southern Lebanon less than 24 hours after a new ceasefire between Israel and Hezbollah was announced. Two deadly motorcycle collisions remained under investigation. In Barrie, police say a 63-year-old man died when their motorcycle and a vehicle collided at Big Bay Point Road and Hearst Drive around 4:15 yesterday afternoon. Police say witnesses immediately provided aid, but the Barrie resident was pronounced dead. The car driver remained at the scene and was not seriously injured. A 21-year-old motorcyclist is dead after a collision with a vehicle in Gravenhurst. OBP say it happened just after 3:30 yesterday afternoon on Gravenhurst Parkway near Ray Road. Occupants of the vehicle sustained minor injuries. An out-of-control wildfire south of the village of Lytton, B.C. has triggered evacuation orders and alerts. You may remember Lytton was all but destroyed in June 2021 in a wildfire that was sparked by record heat. The rebuilding progress has been slow in the community in the years since. You got a scoop? We're listening. Send your news tip to the Barrie 360 text line. 705-797-1111. Toronto Stadium will host a World Cup match between Germany and Ivory Coast today. At the ballpark this afternoon, the Blue Jays take on the Cubs in Chicago. Barrie BayCats host London at 4 o'clock. And the Argos are playing this afternoon in Ottawa. Going to be a sunny day, a bit breezy at times, and a high to 20. Clear overnight, low down to 11. Tomorrow, Father's Day, sunshine, a few afternoon clouds, and 22. It's 15 and Barrie for updates all day long.

Miller Band and rocking me on your Saturday morning. We've got a beautiful weekend. However, pace yourself. Tomorrow is Father's Day. Just a reminder. Right now, it's Talk and Time Machine. Barry's Rock Station, Rock 95.

City of Barrie announced a new way they're going to be using technology when it comes to cutting the grass in certain areas. And although that sounds pretty good, we did get a suggestion on an alternative that I believe has it beat. I've got the full story right after the Jeff Healey Band.

0: While My Guitar Gently Weeps, Barrie's Rock Station, Rock 95, the city of Barrie has opted for remote-controlled mowers to handle some of the steep slopes here in Barrie, some of the parks and areas that are difficult to get to. Yeah, all remote-controlled. I'm Brian. That sounds like a pretty good job, to be honest, to be controlling any of those mowers, and I'm happy to see that they will be controlled by a human. I don't necessarily want, you know, the AI or just a computer to be running it strictly. I want someone to oversee it. So that's a nice part of it as well. And if you have ever cut the lawn and experienced a hill, you know that it's not fun. Always we had to go side to side as well. You could never go up and down the hill. That was our rule. But anyway, I did see a suggestion that Rachel here on Rock 95 had and said, instead of using a robo lawnmower, why don't you just bring some goats in? And if you didn't know, goats will handle backyards. They will handle trouble areas that are overgrown, not just by grass, but by weeds as well. There's some great videos online. Some of the people that live in the desert, that they don't have grass, they just have rocks in their backyard. And some really crazy, disgusting weeds just sprout up and they take over your property. And in that scenario, the only way to handle it is to bring in 30 to 40 goats for a weekend.
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Closer to the Heart and Rush on Barry's Rock Station, Rock 95. Are you someone that has a relatively new washer or dryer? Does it work pretty well? Good. Did you get a good price on it? Fantastic. Does it have a little bit of an annoying sound once it's done? I've got some audio for you, and it involves a police officer as well. Police officer coming to someone's door only to be interrupted by a washing machine. That's on the way after 3 days grace. I've tried.

0: 3 days grace on Barry's Rock Station, Rock 95. Hi, Brian. Do you have a relatively new washer or dryer? Maybe it's a Samsung or LG. State of the art. Hopefully you got a good price on it. Hopefully it works really well. One of the things that they have installed on these new washing machines, and I have one at my house, when the load is done, it does a little jingle. And it does the jingle quite a bit. If I don't go and empty the washer or dryer, it'll continue to do this jingle every 10, 15 minutes, almost like an annoying alarm clock. Well, somebody had that happen to them right when a police officer showed up at their door.
1: Why I'm here, okay? Do you have any idea why I would be here? I'm a motorcycle cop.
0: Oh. That'll interrupt a police officer. Just wait till it's done or no?
1: Yeah.
0: That's going to throw off anyone's train of thought. Anyway, back to police business, eh? The video does continue to go on. She said she does have a Samsung one. The most annoying washing machine you can get.
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0: Arkells and Quitting You, Rock 95. Tom Petty in there for your Saturday morning as well. I'm Brian. And I know that the toughest day of the week is always Monday, but we try to do our best to make it a little bit better for you and hook you up with a free lunch all summer long. Every single Monday during the lunch hour, starting right at noon, we go to a different mystery location somewhere in Barrie. Then we tell you on air exactly where we are. And then the first 95 people get hooked up with a delicious lunch from Chris's No Frills. We cook the dogs ourselves. And it's the third week now, I believe. We're getting better. They're only tasting better. So that's fun that you get free lunch. But you also get the chance to win a brand new barbecue every week. Every single week, we are giving away the Broil King Barbecue valued at just under $600 from Home Hardware. So it's a great opportunity to come hang out and get some free lunch and improve your Monday. And then if you win the barbecue, I mean, it might go down as one of the best Mondays you've had in your life. So Mystery Barbecue returns on Monday at noon.
1: 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I'm Ian McLennan. 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
3: It is Father's Day this coming Sunday, so we did a few things that dads do. Let's do a few more. Forgetting their kids' friends' names.
4: Oh, yeah.
3: Yeah.
4: Oh, definitely. My dad had no idea. No idea.
0: They still get it wrong.
4: Yeah. My best friend saw him at a bar one time, and he's like, "Hey, sweetie, how are you?" But she's like, you could tell he had no idea what my name was. And we've been best friends since elementary.
5: So. Yeah. And it's like, it could be a very common name. I feel like it's like, oh, that's my friend.
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4: A pretty basic name.
5: So what did he think?
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4: 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He commits?
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3: 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Yeah, my kid has one friend named Quentin, so everybody's Quentin. We're going out tonight with Quentin.
4: Yeah. That's your only friend, right?
3: That's the only one I remember. Go into your son's room when he's playing video games and saying, "You winning?" 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

0: McLennan, a sunny Father's Day weekend. Today's high 20, a bit breezy. It is 15. Barry 360 News is next on Rock 95.
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0: Here's what Barry's talking about. Gas prices jumped only about 2 cents overnight. Ian Barry, a correction in the market, according to Dan McTagg, Canadians for Affordable Energy president. However, things could change. Iran says it has closed the Strait of Hormuz over Israel's attacks on southern Lebanon, describing them as a breach of Iran's agreement with the U.S. About two dozen people have reportedly been killed by Israeli airstrikes in southern Lebanon less than 24 hours after a new ceasefire between Israel and Hezbollah was announced. Two deadly motorcycle collisions remained under investigation. In Barrie, police say a 63-year-old man died when their motorcycle and a vehicle collided at Big Bay Point Road and Hearst Drive around 4:15 yesterday afternoon. Police say witnesses immediately provided aid, but the Barrie resident was pronounced dead. The car driver remained at the scene and was not seriously injured. A 21-year-old motorcyclist is dead after a collision with a vehicle in Gravenhurst. OBP say it happened just after 3:30 yesterday afternoon on Gravenhurst Parkway near Ray Road. Occupants of the vehicle sustained minor injuries. An out-of-control wildfire south of the village of Lytton, B.C. has triggered evacuation orders and alerts. You may remember Lytton was all but destroyed in June 2021 in a wildfire that was sparked by record heat. The rebuilding progress has been slow in the community in the years since. You got a scoop? We're listening. Send your news tip to the Barry 360 text line. 705-797-1111. Toronto Stadium will host a World Cup match between Germany and Ivory Coast today. At the ballpark this afternoon, the Blue Jays take on the Cubs in Chicago. Barry Baycats host London at 4 o'clock. And the Argos are playing this afternoon in Ottawa. Going to be a sunny day, a bit breezy at times, and a high to 20. Clear overnight, low down to 11. Tomorrow, Father's Day, sunshine, a few afternoon clouds, and 22. It's 15 and Barry for updates all day long. 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

The Beatles on Rock 95. I'm Brian. We're one day away from Father's Day, so we're going to go over a couple dadisms, I guess. We're just going to look at some of the things

0: Monster Truck, an old train on Rock 95. I'm Brian from the Rock 95 Morning Crew. Along with Craig and MJ, we went over some of the things that our fathers do in honor of tomorrow and Father's Day. Papa was alone a stone.
1: Yes, indeed. It is Father's Day this coming Sunday, so we did a few things that dads do. Let's do a few more. 705-721-ROCK. We'll read maybe a few on Rapid Fire text coming up if you have anything that your dad does. You can relate to these, I'm sure. Here's one. Watching bad weather from the window with his hands on his hip.
2: Oh, it's going to rain.
1: Yeah. Well, when I had a tree, too, that was like a giant tree that could fall over any minute. Mm-hmm. That was my night.
3: But that, was that also a little bit of, just kind of the chit-chat that you would have if a dad came over? Yeah. Can I show you something?
1: Yeah.
3: Just talk about the tree.
1: What do you think of this tree?
3: Yeah.
1: Well, she's a beaut. Any friends come into a restaurant, you yell, "Here he is."
2: Oh, yeah. There she is. Yeah. Hey.
1: Or, "Hey, did they let anyone in here?"
3: And it's yelled the moment you walk in, so you have a walk of shame, of embarrassment.
2: Oh, look what the cat dragged in.
1: Gosh. This is probably my favorite one, before starting a road trip with the family. All right, let's rock and roll.
2: Yeah.
3: I like that. I'm still fine with that.
1: I still say it.
0: Yeah, that one makes you maybe think about your dad in a very positive way. If you've got any of those dad-isms, 705-721-ROCK on the text line.
4: Beautiful day, beautiful driving conditions on the 400 out of Barrie. Just a slight delay north of Highway 9. Not going to cause a lot of problems. Beyond that point, good to Barrie, onto the 400 extension. 11's a good cruise. Barrie Orillia into Muskoka. Secondary routes in Muskoka and Simcoe County, trouble-free. 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If you see traffic trouble, dial us in at 1-844-ROAD-JAM. I'm Ian McLennan. More traffic in minutes on Rock 95.
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0: So love Rock Jack and Clive Rock Ryan. We're talking about dads because tomorrow is Father's Day, of course. 705-721 Rock with your text. We did get one here that said, my dad could fix anything on your car with a few clamps and a Campbell's soup can.
1: Doesn't matter what the issue is, I guess a Campbell's soup can.

0: Blue Stones and Happy Cry. Rock 95, I'm Brian. We've got some great texts coming in here. 705-721-ROCK. We're speaking about our dads. When your dad's a plumber and you go to any place, he has to be a critic on other plumbing work and say, I would have done that better. Which is very true. I've got a friend who works doing ducts as well, sheet metal, and he's always making those comments. He'll point it out to me. And I love when someone points something out to you, plumbing or any of those trades, you didn't ask. They'll just let you know. They'll let you know. Look at that deck. That probably took this much, cost this much. Like, all right. We were just walking by it, right? 705-721-ROCK. When your dad gets a call, they put it on speakerphone. And then put it up to their ear anywhere in public. Oh, and not realize it's on speakerphone. That's a great one. I love that one. Keep the dadisms coming. 705-721-ROCK.
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0: 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Every single Thursday, we get out and try a different patio in Barrie or around Barrie, and we try out different food as well. It's a bit of a club, and we'd love you to join us. We've done three or four so far. Last week, we were at Debut Bar and Restaurant, which was nice. This week, Thursday, 5 to 7, you can find us at the Queens Hotel, downtown Barrie. We will be there. Landshark Lager will be there as well. And I am just looking at the special here. If you like wings, this one's for you. $15.95, you get a pound of wings and a tall boy of Landshark Lager. Plus, while you're there, 3 days grace tickets we're going to be giving away. Casino Rama, they're going to be playing there later on in July. So one of the people that attend the patio prowl will be winning those tickets. So it's lots of fun. 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
1: A slight delay on the northbound 400 through Highway 9 and the Marsh, and then it's good cruising, and then brake lights off and on into Barrie, northbound 400, south of Harvey Road to just south of Essa Road. From that point, no problems onto the 400 extension. 11 looking good, Barrie, Orillia to Muskoka, trouble-free on 12 from Midland into Orillia and down into Beaverton, and no problems to report on 93 and 26. If you see traffic trouble, give us a call at 1-844-ROAD-JAM. I'm Ian McLennan.
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0: afternoon. I'm Ian McLennan. A sunny weekend. It is 19. 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
0: Here's what Barrie's talking about. Barrie police investigating after the bodies of a man and woman were found in a North End home this morning. Police say officers located the bodies during a well-being check at a residence in the area of St. Vincent Street and Osprey Ridge Road. Yellow police tape wrapped around a home and a car parked on Peregrine Road with police vehicles out front, one parked in the backyard. Cops say the victims are believed to be known to each other and the incident appears to be isolated. Liberal government has introduced a new AI strategy, a bill requiring social media platforms to ban kids under 16. Platforms will be able to maintain an exemption if they put sufficient safeguards in place unless they offer adult content. Many of the details about how the ban will work won't be decided for quite some time. At Barrie360.com, we've got a feature about what a social media ban could look like. Will it include chatbots and what the government is doing about deepfakes? Gone fishing for the weekend. It's free. The Father's Day weekend, you can fish in Ontario without purchasing a license or outdoors card. Your tip could be today's top story. Text Barrie360 at 705-797-1111. Toronto Stadium hosting another World Cup match, this time between Germany and the Ivory Coast. At the ballpark this afternoon, the Blue Jays play the Cubbies, the Barrie Baycats host London, and the Toronto Argos are in Ottawa this afternoon. All sunshine today, high up around 20, clear tonight, low down to 11. Sun and cloud tomorrow, Father's Day, and 22. 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

CCR on Rock 95, I'm Brian. Casinorama has so many shows going on, including John Fogerty. Looking forward to that. That comes up at the end of August. 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Right now, Papa Roach, Wake Up Calling on your Saturday afternoon.

John Mellencamp and Pink Houses on Rock 95. I'm Brian. World Cup fever, it's taking over, and we're going to do a bit of a roundup on some of the great things that have happened so far, some of the things that are very memorable in just a few short weeks that we've been underway. That's coming up after Our Lady.

0: Our Lady Peace and Innocent on Rock 95. I'm Brian. I've caught some of the World Cup fever. It's been incredible to watch. The Canadian game on Thursday against Qatar was wild. It had everything you wanted in a game. And if you hear the score, 6-0, you think, whoa, a blowout. Could that be entertaining? Very entertaining. Very entertaining. Two red cards. Canada had a guy that got a hat trick, which was incredible. There was a bit of a brawl at the end. I mean, it was Canada's first win in the World Cup. So very exciting there. The Norwegian fans have been awesome. If you've seen any videos of them where they do the big Viking paddle. They do it in the stadiums when they get prepared. It's like they're all on a ship and they all pull the paddle back. Which is cool to see. They do it everywhere, apparently. I've seen them doing up escalators and whatnot. It's just what they do. The Scottish fans, they've invaded Boston and are drinking the city dry, apparently, bringing their bagpipes. They brought their bagpipes and their checked luggage as well, which is amazing. And then the U.S., which is hosting a bunch of games, just like Canada and the States, they're trying to come up with some chants. And I want to play them for you and see if you think these are going to catch on. Embarrassing, isn't it? Embarrassing the United States. They don't know what's going on. When it comes to the game of soccer, or football as they call it, every other country is showing us exactly how to participate as a fan.
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April Wine and Roller on Rock 95. In just over half an hour, engines are going to be roaring at the Sadlin Arena with Monster Spectacular. Full details in less than 3 minutes right now. Dexter and the Moon Rocks. 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

0: Dexter and the Moon Rocks, Sadden Carolina, Rock 95. I'm Brian. Hopefully this isn't the first time you're hearing about it, but if it is, you still have half an hour. Monster Spectacular, it's happening at Sadlin Arena today. Afternoon show, 1 o'clock. It features, yes, of course, monster trucks doing stunts, doing tricks, but they've got all kinds of dirt bikes that go through there as well. And we interviewed a gentleman from Monster Spectacular, and that's on our Take Two podcast. You can find it there, Spotify, Apple, wherever. He breaks down everything that goes on for their show, including something that surprised me. And I don't know if it's going to steal the show, but it had my attention. And he says, oh, yeah, we roll a bunch of lawnmowers out there. And they start doing some tricks and some stunts as well. Maybe a little choreography on the lawnmowers? Sadlin Arena happening today at 1 o'clock. Monster Spectacular stops in Barrie.
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2: Good afternoon. Women at the Helm is the event this afternoon at Bayport Yachting Center. We'll be on the beautiful Beneteau from Bayport. You can also join tomorrow. We'll be at Beacon Bay down in Penetanguishene. For details, go to Water on the Water to register. If you're getting out on the waters today, Lake Simcoe, we do have winds out of the northwest about 10 knots. We'll see them diminish to light by tomorrow morning. Waves half a meter or less. Water temperature 16 degrees. Georgian Bay, west winds 15 knots, diminishing to 10 knots this evening, and then light tomorrow morning. Waves 1/2 to 1 meter on the open bay, subsiding to half a meter or less this evening and Sunday. Water temperature between 10 and 17 degrees. You may see a scattered shower this afternoon and evening. Trent Severn Waterway open 9 till 6:30, and lockage is now free until September the 7th. 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

0: Guess Who, American Woman, Rock 95. I'm Brian. We are only a few days away from the return of the Great Canadian Beaver Toss. Congrats if you've already qualified, but Rachel, we'll have an opportunity for you to qualify later today. We still have more spots to fill up. 95 of you will be tossing a beaver, and whoever has the best beaver toss is going to walk away with a great Canadian prize. Flight for two, anywhere Porter Airlines flies in Canada. We've got a romantic getaway from Raleigh Resort, summer's worth of barbecue meats, buns, and cheeses, Motley Crue tickets. We just added that nonstick griddle from Napoleon Home Comfort. One person walks away with all of that. So Rachel has an opportunity for you to qualify coming up later on today. 30-minute commercial. Free ride on the way. Bob Marley coming up, as well as Blink 182 on Barry's Rock Station, Rock 95.
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It's the Rolling Stones on Rock 95. Hey, it's Rachel. Now, the Stones have a new album coming out, Foreign Tongues, and we're getting a real view of the beautiful relationship between Mick and Keith, where Mick's go, go, go, and Keith is just begging him to slow the hell down. We'll get into that after Noah Kahan. Right now, it's The Great Divide on Rock 95.

0: Noah Kahan on Rock 95. Hey, it's Rachel. And are you the go, go, go, go, go friend? Or are you the friend who's like pulling on the reins saying, can you just pump the brakes a little bit? Because I think one of the best examples of this is the Rolling Stones and Mick Jagger and Keith Richards. Especially with the latest round of interviews for their new Foreign Tongues album. Because honestly, Keith is like, Mick's just, he needs to slow down, saying in one interview, Mick's been very prolific lately, which is one reason this album has come out so quickly after the Hackney Diamonds in 2022, because he won't bloody stop. Also going on to say he wants to tour. Listen, he really wants to get out there, but they can't do it. Keith's fingers, it's not there. They said maybe next year, but it's just been very fun to see the confirming idea of their relationship as Rolling Stones has moved in, where Mick is like, let's do this, and let's do this, and let's do this. And Keith's like, can you just slow down, bro? Just a little bit.
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3: Rumors spreading around in that Texas town. About the shack outside the games. And you know what I'm talking about. Just let me know if you wanna go to that home out on the range. They got a lot of nice girls.

ZZ Top, it's Rock 95. When it comes to this latest one from the Lazies, some Billy Talent fans might hear maybe some fingers of Billy Talent in it as well, because Lazies are produced by the guitarist of Billy Talent. That's Ian DeSaw right now, the Lazies' new one, Too Tough to Die. It is Rock 95.

0: Bon Jovi's Blaze of Glory on Rock 95. Hey, it's Rachel. Fun story about Bon Jovi. A few years ago, he had to have vocal cord reconstruction surgery, and he wasn't entirely sure if he could come back and do an entire tour. He did do an album in that time, but he's like, hey, guess what? Everything's healed. It's great. He's actually looking to return to the road maybe later this year, early 2027. But I still like to remind everyone that it is one Canadian legendary songstress that had the exact same surgery and went to Bon Jovi and said, you have nothing to worry about. I came back. You can too. And who was that? Shania Twain.
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0: Hey, it's Rachel.
1: Great Canadian Beaver Toss. Did you know I have two chances today to get in? And then only a few more people, and the Great Canadian Beaver Toss is going down this Friday. And what is up for grabs? Well, a flight for two anywhere that Porter Airline flies in Canada. A lot of people saying they'd love to see the Rockies, maybe see the ocean as well. We also got tickets to see Motley Crue. We want to jazz up the patio with a 24-inch stainless steel preseason griddle from Napoleon Home Comfort. And Fox's Bakery and Deli could be hooking you up. Your next chance to be caller number 9 is going to be coming up a little bit closer to 2:30, 2:20-ish after Beck's Loser. So make sure you're listening for that cue to call. From the Rock 95 Weather Center, for your Father's Day weekend, gorgeous. Sunny both today and tomorrow with highs of 20 and 22. And then tonight's going to be clear with a low of 11. Right now in Barrie, we're sitting at that high of 20 degrees.
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Hey, don't forget to keep your ears peeled for Beck's Loser. After that, your next chance to be caller 9 for the Great Canadian Beaver Toss. Right now, the latest from Nickelback, Bones for the Crows, is on Barry's Rock Station. Oh, this is Rock 95.

Gampin' Fest, OLG main stage, Saturday night. These guys, be there or be square. It's Big Rec Believer on Rock 95.

0: Cruise Manifest. It's Rock 95. And have you ever had that soul-sucking job where even when they gave you mandatory fun, it was even soul-sucking? Because over at Meta, the guys behind Facebook, Instagram, they recently laid off 8,000 people. And in order to make everyone feel better about losing a lot of their coworkers, let's have a three-day AI hackathon. Isn't that going to be so much fun? By the way, none of this is going towards your performance, but you have mandatory fun, why don't you? And it's one of those times where I bet you all those people are like, first things first, would love not to lose all our coworkers, but you know what'd be really great? Instead of this mandatory hackathon for 3 days where we have fun, how about more money? Is that unreasonable?
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0: Beck is on Barry's Rock Station, Rock 95. And I know that when it comes to the Great Canadian Beaver Toss, if you are caller number 9, you're not going to be a loser. 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

0: Hosiers, Nobody's Soldiers on Rock 95. Hey, it's Rachel. It is returned. We are gathering 95 of the finest Beaver athletes and giving them a chance to win a few prizes. For the second year ever, it is called the Great Canadian Beaver Toss, and this is the first chance of today to get in. Boyd, you are officially busy Friday evening.
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0: Blue Stones, Let It Ride. It's Rock 95. Hey, it's Rachel. Baycats are at home this evening. It's going to be kicking off at 4 o'clock. It is a junior Baycat game, and they're taking on the London Majors. First pitch at 4:08. And I'm seeing on social media, you can use the coupon code ROLLCATS to get up to 4 tickets absolutely free if you want to go cheer on the Baycats. And from the Rock 95 Weather Center, it's going to be a great day. Great evening to go check out the Barry Baycats. Sunny for the rest of your day, going for that high of 20, which we've reached. Tonight, a low of 11, nice and clear. And for your Sunday, sunny with a high of 22.
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Paradise is on Barry's Rock Station. It's Rock 95. And if you join us for the Rock 95 Patio Prowl this Thursday from 5 until 7 at Queen's Hotel, get a pint and a pound of wings for $15.95. You might win tickets to check out these guys when they come to Casino Rama on July 19th. 3 Days Grace, just like you. It's Rock 95.

You might have heard earlier this week that Saturday night hockey is changing. Hockey night in Canada is leaving, but don't worry, you can still take in our fine sport. I'll elaborate after Talk's Time Machine. It's Rock 95. Left the

0: Machine. It's Rocky 95. And when it comes to Hockey Night in Canada, yeah, sure, it started on TV in the 1950s, but it got started in radio in the 1930s. But we have seen the end of Hockey Night in Canada because, you see, Rogers has NHL broadcasting rights that they shared with the CBC, and they decide after the last playoffs, they're good. Their deal has ended, CBC focusing more on a different type of sports broadcast. So that means Hockey Night in Canada, which CBC owns the right for, is coming to an end. Now, you will still be able to watch Saturday Night Hockey on Sportsnet. It's just you won't hear the awesome theme song, and it won't be called Hockey Night in Canada anymore. Barry360.com for all the details if you want a less oversimplified version of what's going on.
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1: List of things to do. Well, there's this great thing called next weekend. Yeah, that's next weekend's problem.

Morning Bird, it's Rock 95. Hey, it's Rachel. We'll do an update on the 11-year-old boy who was attacked by a dog recently. And let's talk about how the one gentleman jumping in, using something to fend the dog off that you definitely still have in your car, even though you don't need it right now. More after Rolling Stones and the Stars. It's their new one on Rock 95.

0: New Stones in the Stars, it's Rock 95, and we have some good news updates around the 11-year-old boy who was attacked by a dog a few weeks ago here in Barrie. I want to say it was about 2 weeks ago now. Well, the good news is he's doing great. Yes, it was a very scary interaction for him as he was riding his scooter and was suddenly attacked by the dog, but he is feeling much better and doing as good as he can. But a lot of people are also wanting to talk about the gentleman, the hero that came in. 28-year-old Sean Hillen actually just jumped into the situation and grabbed a snow brush out of his car and used that to fend off the dog. And I'm sorry, pulling out a snow brush that you use regularly to clear off your car to fend off a dog from a child sounds Canadian as heck to me. More details on this are at Barrie360.com.
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0: Paper Ones, you could have been a lady. It's Rock 95. Hey, it's Rachel. We're going to give you a chance to get into the Great Canadian Beaver Toss. A little bit closer to 4:20, 4:30. We'll be doing that after Tom Petty's Learning to Fly. It'll be your chance to join us, throw a beaver, and potentially win a flight for two anywhere that Porter Airline goes in Canada. From the Weather Center, beautiful Father's Day weekend. Sun, sun, sun for the rest of your day. Clear tonight with a low of 11. Sunday, more sun with a high of 20. Right now in Barrie, we're sitting at 21 with that Humidex.
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CCR is on Rock 95, your last chance of the day, last chance of the week to join us for the Beaver Toss. Coming on up after Learning to Fly, the commercial-free ride continues off the Lace and the Black Keys. 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

Just want to take a quick second to let you know how awesome you are. 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

0: After the lazies, I want to talk about the playing hooky rookie mistake that Rod Stewart did after canceling a show due to health issues. We'll elaborate after Hot Under the Collar, Headstones. It's Cubically Contained on Rock 95.
1: Good

0: That is the Lazy's Heart Under the Collar on Rock 95. I want to talk about how Rod Stewart broke a few rules when it comes to playing hooky 101. Because if you call in sick for work, there's a few things you shouldn't do. Rod Stewart actually canceling show, saying he's having some health issues. But then the very next day on social media, posting a video of him jet setting to go watch a World Cup soccer game. So people are thinking Rod Stewart would much rather get a good night's sleep, cancel the show, and get on a plane and go watch the World Cup. Now, you and I know we would probably want to do the exact same thing. Maybe go play hooky, go watch your favorite team, compete on a world stage. 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

0: chance to win amazing prizes, like flights for two anywhere Porter Airlines flies, a romantic couple's getaway to Raleigh Resort on the historic Trent Severn Waterway, featuring Lighthouse 45 Dining and the Spa at Raleigh, a summer's worth of barbecue meats, buns, and cheese from Fox's Bakery and Deli, concert tickets, and more.
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1: Hello, it's caller 6 calling back.
0: Oh, caller 6, you're caller 9.
1: Sweet.
0: I love when this works out. Who's this?
1: It's Caroline calling.
0: Caroline is officially into the Great Canadian Beaver Toss happening Friday evening. She has that whack at where Porter Airline flies to Canada. She'll be able to bring a friend, might even send her to go check out Motley Crue. Your next chance to qualify is going to be Monday morning with the Morning Crew.
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0: theories since you've been gone is on Rock 95. Hey, it's Rachel. The Rock 95 Mystery Barbecue is back every Monday around the legendary lunch. 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Meet our grill masters, Craig Gross and Brian from the morning crew. 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And for your Father's Day weekend, beautiful, gorgeous, sunny for the rest of your day. Tonight, it's going to be clear with a low of 11. Your Sunday, more sun with a high of 22. Right now, Barry feels like 21.
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Hey, usually in Ontario, when it happens again, Father's Day weekend also means a free fishing weekend. No license required to go cast a line. Right now, you got Arkell's Reckoning on Rock 95.

So it turns out phones out at rock concerts can maybe turn into a health and safety hazard. I'll elaborate after Papa Roach's wake-up calling. This is Rock 95.

0: calling. It's Rock 95. Hey, it's Rachel. See, phones out at shows. Rock stars all have different opinions, from locking them up to please have your phone out, by all means. It's turned into a health and safety hazard for frontman of The Darkness. You know, the band behind I Believe in a Thing Called Love. Anyways, Justin Hawkey went to go jump off a stage, do some crowd surfing, but he hit the floor instead. And why did that happen? Well, it turns out when Justin dove off the stage, everyone thought it was so amazing. They pull out their phone, they start recording, and no one catches him. No crowd surfing whatsoever. And I can only imagine the bruised ego that man had when he thought he was going to crowd surf to the back to the venue, back to the front, and no, he just greets the floor with his butt.
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It's Rock 95. Happy Father's Day weekend. Sometimes there's just some go-to presents you think of when it comes to Father's Day. Usually something grill or fish related. One psychologist said DNA kits, not a good idea. We'll tell you why after Lenny. Bad Child. This is High Ground on Rock 95.

0: Hi, it's Rock 95. Happy Father's Day weekend. Did you think of a present for the old man? Because one psychologist says there's one gift that you should not give anybody, specifically maybe someone on Father's Day, unless they ask for it. And that is a DNA genealogy kit. Because sometimes people will send their swab of saliva off to the company and find out some dirty laundry about their family. I even did the DNA kiss years and years ago, and I found dirty laundry in our family. And it's one of those things where you don't open the can of worms unless someone says it's okay.
1: Order for check.
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0: on you. It is Rock 95. Hey, it's Rachel. If you're going to head to Casinorama tonight to see Tony Hinchcliffe, know that that show has been rescheduled. He is under the weather, and he'll be returning to Casinorama in February. From the Weather Center, gorgeous for the rest of your weekend. Clear tonight with a low of 11. Sunday, sunny with a high of 22.
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2: It is Father's Day this coming Sunday, so we did a few things that dads do. Let's do a few more. Forgetting their kids' friends' names.
3: Oh, yeah.
2: Yeah.
3: Oh, definitely. My dad had no idea. No idea.
2: They still get it wrong.
3: Yeah. My best friend saw him at a bar one time, and he's like, "Hey, sweetie, how are you?" But she's like, you could tell he had no idea what my name was. And she's like, we've been best friends since elementary.
4: So. Yeah. And it's like, it could be a very common name. I feel like it's like, oh, that's my friend.
3: It was Melissa.
4: Yeah,
3: it
4: Melissa.
3: It was a pretty basic name.
4: So what did he think?
3: He had no idea.
4: Oh, he just couldn't remember?
3: He just called her, "Hey, sweetie. Hi, honey."
4: My dad will go for it with the wrong name.
3: Really?
4: Yeah.
3: He commits?
4: Yeah.
2: It's like a letter off or something, and you go,
3: "Oh,
2: dude." Yeah, my kid has one friend named Quentin, so everybody's Quentin. We're going out tonight with Quentin.
3: That's your only friend, right?
2: It's the only one I remember. Go into your son's room when he's playing video games and saying, "You winning?" No matter what he's playing.
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0: Canadian Countdown is returning. We're looking for the 95 top Canadian rock songs of all time. Now, this song may have won 1 year. Make sure your vote is heard at rock95.com for the Great Canadian Countdown. We just want to know what you think are the three greatest rock songs of all time. We'll see where they fall in our 95. Right now, Life is a Highway is on Barry's Rock Station. 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

0: Sublime is on Rock 95, and after some recent grass announcement coming from the city of Barrie, I'm getting back on my goat soapbox. Here's what happened. The city of Barrie said there's just a few slopes that when they go to mow, it's a little dangerous for humans and equipment. So they're looking at bringing in robot lawnmowers for, again, these slopes that are a little dangerous to mow. They're really, really steep. And I would just like, just once, before they bring in the robots, to bring in the goats. The GTA has done it a few times. And the goats just go lay down the groundwork in all these heavily brushed up areas. And again, I could tell you, thanks to a Facebook post over on our Rock 95 Facebook page, people would be down to just sit and watch goats do their goat thing. But if you want more details on how we're dealing with the grass in the city of Barrie, and the robot lawnmowers coming our way, Barrie360.com.
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1: David Wilcox, Downtown came uptown. It's Rock 95. When it comes to the NBA and the New York Knicks winning and just seeing how crazy they've gone, I have a guess about how one team might do the exact same after the Killers. It's Mr. Brightside.

0: It's been crazy to see what has happened in New York since the New York Knicks won the NBA championships. I mean, it has been chaos. It has been anarchy. It is a city who has been waiting since the 70s for their team to actually win. And the only thing I can see is that the Toronto Maple Leafs fans, who've been waiting since 67 for the Stanley Cup win, should it ever happen, is going to do the exact same thing. And how would I know this? Let's not forget, there was one year where the Vancouver Canucks almost won Sir Stanley, and they burnt their city down, essentially. So seeing if the Toronto Maple Leafs would ever win the Stanley Cup, we can now look to fans of the New York Knicks and maybe even Vancouver Canucks fans and know that Toronto will be a mess. And not gonna lie, I would love to see that happen in my lifetime.
1: Order for Chad?
2: Kev, you grabbing a double-double, eh?
3: 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Hey, I just got Mrs. Rogers set up with a properly sized AC. Her last guys went way too big.
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0: Good dogs keep on loving you. It's Rock 95. Hey, it's Rachel Gennett of here making room for Craig Ross in your Classic Rock Saturday night. Don't forget, happy Father's Day weekend. That means it is also a free fishing weekend. Go cast a line, enjoy the sun, and happy Father's Day. 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

0: Barry's Rock Station, Rock 95. I got the cars and just what I needed on Classic Rock Saturday night. How you doing? It's Craig Ross. Welcome to another edition here with lots of great stuff on the way, including a little info about a new movie that's going to be hitting Sphere. Although it's not a new movie, but a new movie to them. They did The Wizard of Oz. We'll talk about what's coming because it's a music-themed movie. That's on the way.
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Time to loosen up, rip off that tie, and forget whatever your boss had to say. 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

0: Barry's Rock Station, Rock 95, roll on down the highway with BTO. Could be a little chaos coming to Sphere in Vegas. They've played the Wizard of Oz before. It was a very successful campaign. A little souped-up version of the Wizard of Oz, if you will. Certainly wasn't just showing the movie that everybody's seen a thousand times. This was a little more interactive with some props being thrown out there, some special effects, some digital effects. But by all accounts, it looked very cool from the footage we saw online. Anyway, it generated over $400 million in ticket sales, so people were crazy about this. And, you know, if bands aren't playing there, why not? Fill the venue. And how about this? The Rocky Horror Picture Show is the latest one to get the Sphere treatment. With a planned debut in 2027, 1975 cult classic, which people go to the movie theater quite often for midnight showings. They dress up. They sing the songs. It's going to be that, just a little bit more, a little bit higher level. Intensity. And inclusion, I guess, if you want to be part of the show. I can only imagine what's going to fall from the sky, the props that are going to be thrown out there. And everybody in unison, singing the Time Warp.
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0: Barry's Rock Station, Rock 95, Def Leppard, Rock of Ages on Classic Rock Saturday night with Craig Ross. I'll be back out for another mystery barbecue coming up on Monday. 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